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Jetzt wieder echtes Konzertfeeling aus eurem Radio auf Iller Live. When you were young and your heart wasn't open.

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The passion of the groove. 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

will fade eventually. So if our time is running out, day after day, we'll make the mundane a masterpiece. Oh my, my, oh my, my love, I take one look at you, you're taking me out.

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4: Dream about the things you could have had. But dreams are only made up in a head.

Genau mein Sender. Illa Live. I told her everything, kept no secret. She saw my strengths, told her my weakness. We were invisible in the city lights, but I never.

nothing else, no one else but you and I. And it ain't me, it ain't you, it's only us, it's us right now. You're finding it, take it in, saw it. You and me, no one else, nothing else.